0: I'm sexy and I know it.
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0: 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Oceánica 91.7. You must be a special lady. Don't you sing in first or second?
1: No, Harry, I'm singing second, man.
0: And a very exciting girl.
1: I'll bring that bass out, man.
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0: You gotta be a special lady.
1: Let's get down on some harmony. Come on.

Ladies and gentlemen, we are experiencing technical difficulties. Warning, this is a total blackout. Please stand by as we are currently testing our systems. Testing lighting equipment, LED screens. Testing blinders. Testing lasers. Testing 3D video. Okay, we are about to do a full frequency sweep. 20 Hertz. 50 Hertz. 200 Hertz. 440 Hertz. 1 Kilohertz. 2 Kilohertz. 5 Kilohertz. 10 Kilohertz. Okay. Subwoofer kick test. Balance check. Left channel. The sound should now be at the left speaker. Right channel. The sound should now be at the right speaker. Left channel. Right channel. Left channel. Right channel.

Before proceeding with this show, we'll have to do one more test. Testing at maximum volume.

Thank you. We haven't seen you for a very long time. Too long. But none of us have aged, have we? Some of us have shorter hair, though. Tim, in the back, can I get a little more vocal in my monitor?